0: love you. I love you. I love you. 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I love you.
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0: 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Die meisten Schlager, die besten Oldies.
1: Tom lived for all he could give. And he stood by his father.

Throughout history, there have been many songs written about the Eternal Triangle. The next one tells a story of a Mr. Grayson, a beautiful woman, and a condemned man named Tom Dooley. When the sun rises tomorrow, Tom Dooley must hang.

rain, but I'm not afraid. This rover crossed over. If I never have a cent, I'll be rich as Rockefeller.